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1: 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That's why the WSIB now has 239 healthcare partners right here in Kingston to help people hurt at work. 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

Rascal Flatts, Fast Cars, and Freedom. That's one of my faves from them on Country Nights. They rocked Boots and Hearts a couple weeks ago performing that song. The crowd was just wild. Speaking of outdoor performances, this next artist, Stella Lefty, went viral after performing this one at Coachella. It's called Boston, and it's on Country Nights. On a

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right. Coming up in like 5 minutes, I'm going to play our top five at nine, okay? The most trending talked about songs in country music. Nonstop, of course. And a song that rocks.

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2: What's up? Alien here. 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
1: Hey, this is Owen Riglin. I think right now we should put on my new single, Love, Hate, Love.
2: 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We screamed our faces off in the studio and we all lost our voice.

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1: Good morning. Here's what's making news. In Kingston, the last long weekend of the summer is one workday away, with some already making the trip to cottages to avoid traffic later this afternoon. Ontario Provincial Police, meantime, are asking everyone have fun while keeping safety in mind. They're reminding drivers and boaters, slow down, stay alert, drive sober, and when in the car, wear a seatbelt. Officials say the Labor Day long weekend has historically seen the most collisions and fatalities on roads, trails, and waterways compared to any other weekend, and that's coming from the past 10 years of data. Well, as it is the long weekend, there will be some closures to be aware of on your holiday Monday. A Sunday schedule for transit will be in effect on Monday. There's no garbage collection. Municipal offices are closed, as well as most museums, theaters, and community centers. Well, how have the first few days of school gone? A new survey from CAA shows parents are increasingly concerned about dangerous driving in school pickup and drop-off zones. 84% say they've witnessed at least one dangerous driving behavior in their child's school zone. More than half of Ontario parents surveyed felt their child's school zone was not safe at all. Meantime, teachers and tech experts say the rapid pace that artificial intelligence is developing requires a framework so students don't fall behind. Teachers across the country are grappling with how best to incorporate AI in the classroom while still fostering critical thinking. Statistics Canada is expected to release its latest snapshot of the job market this morning when it publishes its labor force survey for August. A Reuters poll of economists predicts employers added 15,000 jobs last month. Kingston weather, a mix of sun and cloud today. Could see some showers this afternoon. High of 27. With Kingston News, I'm Christine Clark.
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2: Country 93.5 weather, a mix of sun and cloud and a chance of showers to kick off your long weekend. We'll see a high of 26 degrees, feeling like 32 with that Humidex. 13 degrees with showers overnight and then a repeat tomorrow with sun and cloud and showers with a high of 25. Sunny and 24 for Sunday and holiday Monday. Right now in Kingston, it's 18.
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6: Country 93.5 weather, a mix of sun and cloud and a chance of showers to kick off your long weekend. We'll see a high of 26 degrees, feeling like 32 with that Humidex. 13 degrees with showers overnight and then a repeat tomorrow with sun and cloud and showers with a high of 25. Sunny and 24 for Sunday and holiday Monday. Right now in Kingston, it's 18.
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0: It's coming. We want to put money in your pocket. Tune in to Robin and PJ Tuesday morning for all the details.
1: Ooh,
2: I like that. Tuesday morning.
1: Okay, do we have any clues?
2: Just a heads up to Tuesday morning and what that would mean.
1: Great news. Tuesday on the show, we announce we're getting a cow mascot. Can't wait. Don't tell anyone. Be here Tuesday just after 6.
2: See, the best part of that is, what it tells me is, they didn't tell you anything. I thought maybe they would have told you already.
1: Well,
2: you got a different email.
1: It does say in that clip that we want to give you money, and then there's a cow. So
2: yeah.
1: I think at this point, most people

0: I've done the math. Let's roll on to Tuesday just after 6 o'clock.
1: But still, you don't know anything.
0: I feel like I know a lot. A lot more than I'm willing to tell you, sir.
1: Oh, right.
0: Something's happened.

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1: Good morning. Here's what's making news in Kingston. The last long weekend of the

0: Summer is one workday away, with some already making the trip to cottages to avoid traffic later this afternoon. Ontario Provincial Police, meantime, are asking everyone have fun while keeping safety in mind. They're reminding drivers and boaters, slow down, stay alert, drive sober, and when in the car, wear a seatbelt. Officials say the Labor Day long weekend has historically seen the most collisions and fatalities on roads, trails, and waterways compared to any other weekend, and that's coming from the past 10 years of data. Well, as it is the long weekend, there will be some closures to be aware of on your holiday Monday. A Sunday schedule for transit will be in effect on Monday. There's no garbage collection. Municipal offices are closed, as well as most museums, theaters, and community centers. Well, how have the first few days of school gone? A new survey from CAA shows parents are increasingly concerned about dangerous driving in school pickup and drop-off zones. 84% say they've witnessed at least one dangerous driving behavior in their child's school zone. More than half of Ontario parents surveyed felt their child's school zone was not safe at all. Meantime, teachers and tech experts say the rapid pace that artificial intelligence is developing requires a framework so students don't fall behind. Teachers across the country are grappling with how best to incorporate AI in the classroom while still fostering critical thinking. Statistics Canada is expected to release its latest snapshot of the job market this morning when it publishes its labor force survey for August. A Reuters poll of economists predicts employers added 15,000 jobs last month. Kingston weather, a mix of sun and cloud today, could see some showers this afternoon. High of 27. With Kingston News, I'm Christine Clark.
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2: What's up? 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
10: Country 93.5 weather, a mix of sun and cloud and a chance of showers to kick off your long weekend. We'll see a high of 26 degrees, feeling like 32 with that Humidex. 13 degrees with showers overnight and then a repeat tomorrow with sun and cloud and showers with a high of 25. Sunny and 24 for Sunday and holiday Monday. Right now in Kingston, it's 18.
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18: Hi,
8: Country 93.5 weather, a mix of sun and cloud and a chance of showers to kick off your long weekend. We'll see a high of 26 degrees, feeling like 32 with that Humidex. 13 degrees with showers overnight and then a repeat tomorrow with sun and cloud and showers with a high of 25. Sunny and 24 for Sunday and holiday Monday. Right now in Kingston, it's 18.
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1: Good morning. Here's what's making news. In Kingston, the last long weekend of the summer is one workday away, with some already making the trip to cottages to avoid traffic later this afternoon. Ontario Provincial Police, meantime, are asking everyone have fun while keeping safety in mind. They're reminding drivers and boaters, slow down, stay alert, drive sober, and when in the car, wear a seatbelt. Officials say the Labor Day long weekend has historically seen

0: in the most collisions and fatalities on roads, trails, and waterways compared to any other weekend. And that's coming from the past 10 years of data. Well, as it is the long weekend, there will be some closures to be aware of on your holiday Monday. A Sunday schedule for transit will be in effect on Monday. There's no garbage collection. Municipal offices are closed, as well as most museums, theaters, and community centers. Well, how have the first few days of school gone? A new survey from CAA shows parents are increasingly concerned about dangerous driving in school pickup and drop-off zones. 84% say they've witnessed at least one dangerous driving behavior in their child's school zone. More than half of Ontario parents surveyed felt their child's school zone was not safe at all. Meantime, teachers and tech experts say the rapid pace that artificial intelligence is developing requires a framework so students don't fall behind. Teachers across the country are grappling with how best to incorporate AI in the classroom while still fostering critical thinking. Statistics Canada is expected to release its latest snapshot of the job market this morning when it publishes its labor force survey for August. A Reuters poll of economists predicts employers added 15,000 jobs last month. Kingston weather, a mix of sun and cloud today, could see some showers this afternoon. High of 27. With Kingston News, I'm Christine Clark.
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0: And PJ's $1,000 Minute.
1: And here we are. Another opportunity for you to win $1,000 with Robin and PJ's $1,000 Minute. And then come Tuesday, there will be an opportunity to do something else.
2: Right.
1: And that's all we can say about it.
2: That's all we can say. Just going to leave it at that. And then we'll find out together on Tuesday how things are going to be different, but somewhat similar.
1: Can't wait to milk it.
2: 269-269 is the text line. 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

0: Yeah, that's the one I just can't unhear. And I told my stepdaughter, and now she can't, like, unhear it either.
1: Got a long list of Starbucks lovers. It's driving me insane. Right?
0: Yep, exactly. I don't know if it's because I love Starbucks so much, so it's, like, just in my brain. I don't know.
2: Well, and that lyric might be driving you insane.
0: Yeah.

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3: What's up? 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And... Whoa, I'm loving people's reactions to the news that Lotto Max now has more chances to win, with 20 new prizes of $100,000 on the next draw. Whoa! See? She also can't believe that

0: The next jackpot is $20 million. But it's real. Believe it.
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0: Way ahead of you, buddy. Already bought my ticket.
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11: Country 93.5 weather, a mix of sun and cloud and a chance of showers to kick off your long weekend. We'll see a high of 26 degrees, feeling like 32 with that Humidex. 13 degrees with showers overnight and then a repeat tomorrow with sun and cloud and showers with a high of 25. Sunny and 24 for Sunday and holiday Monday. Right now in Kingston, it's 18.
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0: Good morning, Julie. Sometimes we have to overlook for our parents when it comes to singing the wrong lyrics. Right?
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0: Okay, set the scene. Like, how old are you at the time and what's going on?
2: I'm in my very early 20s. We were my aunt, my cousin, my mom, myself. And it was just, you know, like we were at the cottage. We had a family cottage at the time. There was two cottages. We were at the baby cottage. And, yeah, we were just drinking.

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6: Country 93.5 weather, a mix of sun and cloud and a chance of showers to kick off your long weekend. We'll see a high of 26 degrees, feeling like 32 with that Humidex. 13 degrees with showers overnight and then a repeat tomorrow with sun and cloud and showers with a high of 25. Sunny and 24 for Sunday and holiday Monday. Right now in Kingston, it's 18.
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Brett Kissel, that's Airwaves. Hey, good morning. It's Jesse. Friday of a long weekend is here. Oh, heck yeah for that. Oh, heck yeahs are back today. I haven't worked on a Friday in a long time. I took every Friday off in August, so this is my first five-day work week in a while, and I gotta say, I am now more in favor of the four-day work week than I've ever been in my entire life. Let me know what's good in your life. Anything at all you want to celebrate, anything you've got going on this long weekend you're excited about, brag a bit, and let me know what's going on. Text or voice note over to 269-269, and we'll do your oh, heck yes a little bit later on in the show. Starting things off today with a new one from Kenny Chesney. This is Carry On.

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6: Country 93.5 weather, a beautiful looking long weekend ahead for us. Partly cloudy today. Slight chance we'll see some rain this afternoon. Not likely though. High of 26, which is going to feel like 32. Partly cloudy tomorrow, 25, feeling like 30. Sunshine on Sunday, a high of 24. And sunny on the holiday Monday with a high of 23. Right now in Kingston, partly cloudy and 18 degrees.
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0: Kingston's number one for country.

Dallas Smith, Good Time Goes. Hey, it's Jesse. Canada's smartest city has just been named. We had three cities make the list of the smartest cities in the world. The city in Canada that has the biggest brains. Coming up in a few minutes after Luke Combs, back in the saddle.

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7: Hey, this is Taylor Swift, and this is my new song, I Knew It, I Knew It.

I knew it. Taylor Swift, I Knew It, I Knew You on Kingston's Country 93.5. Hey, it's Jesse. It's the big Queens move-in weekend this weekend. So if you don't have to be in the University District this afternoon or all day tomorrow, I would just stay clear because lots of streets are going to be closed or restricted to people that are taking part in the move-in. Affected streets include Queens Crescent, Bader Lane, Albert Street, Collingwood Street, south of Union, and St. Lawrence Avenue, either completely closed or just restricted to students that are moving in. So again, if you don't have to be out in that area starting at 4:30 this afternoon until 5 o'clock tomorrow, find another route to get to where you're going. James Barker Band, Somebody I Know, Kingston's Country, 93.5. Say

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1: Country 93.5 weather, partly cloudy today. Slight chance we'll see some rain late this afternoon, a high of 26, which is going to feel like 32. Partly cloudy tomorrow, high of 25, feeling like 28. Sunny on Sunday, high of 24, and looking great on the holiday Monday too, mainly sunny and a high of 23. Right now in Kingston, sunshine 22, feels like 26.
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Chesney, Beer in Mexico. Hey, it's Jesse. You're going to want to set an alarm extra early on Tuesday after the long weekend. And I know that can be tough to do, get up early after having the 3 days off. Big announcement, though, coming up Tuesday morning after the long weekend with Robin and PJ. It's going to happen just after 6 on Tuesday morning, and it's something that you're going to want to hear. Unfortunately, I can't say anything else. I can't give any hints or anything like that. Just be listening to Robin and PJ Tuesday, just after 6. It's pretty sweet. And unfortunately, again, that's all I can say right now. Here's Russell Dickerson. This is Worth Your Wild.

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3: If you are having one of those days where you feel like just ain't going right for you, I promise there will be a

Eli Young Band, Love Ain't. Hey, it's Jesse. We're doing your Oh Heck Yeahs again today for the first time in a while. Let me know what's been good. Anything, anyone you want to give an Oh Heck Yeah to? Got a couple good ones on the text line here. Susan says, Oh Heck Yeah to the young cashier at Walmart last night that complimented my nails. I do them myself. I was having a terrible day and it made me smile. Oh Heck Yeah to them. Wish I got her name. If that was you last night, Oh Heck Yeah. Brian says, Oh Heck Yeah to whoever made my farmer's wrap at Tim.

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4: Country 93.5 weather, partly cloudy today. A chance we'll see some rain this afternoon, a high of 26, which is going to feel like 32. Partly cloudy tomorrow, maybe some showers in the afternoon, a high of 25. And beautiful both Sunday and holiday Monday. Sunny with highs of 24, going to feel like 28. Right now in Kingston, partly cloudy, 22, feels like 26.
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1: Hey, this is Owen Rigling. I think right now we should put on my new single, Love, Hate, Love.
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Combs, Be By You on Kingston's Country 93.5. Hey, it's Jesse. I know everyone's looking forward to the long weekend right now. Next weekend's going to be a pretty awesome one here in Kingston as well. We've got the first Queens Gales football home game of the year out at Richardson Stadium. They're taking on Waterloo at 5 o'clock in the afternoon. A chance to win tickets to that game coming up every afternoon starting on Tuesday next week with Samuel. And we're now just over a week away from the first ever Road Trip Music Festival taking over Princess Street and Springer Market Square next Saturday the 12th. Can't wait for it. After all of the Tragically Hip celebrations a couple weeks ago downtown, excited to see the square packed again. It's always awesome when there's something like that going on in downtown Kingston. If you don't have your tickets yet and you want to be there, just head to roadtripkingston.ca. Brett Kissel, Let Your Horses Run, Kingston's Country, 93.5.

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20: 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The 12 o'clock takeover.

Brooks and Dunn, Neon Moon by request for Jamie on the 12 o'clock takeover. Hey, it's Jesse. Is there any expression that makes less sense than slept like a baby? That shouldn't mean what it means. If you woke up screaming for no reason three times and you soiled yourself, that's when we should be saying, oh, I slept like a baby last night. But no, means the opposite for some reason. This song just made me think of that right now. By request for Matthew, it's Zach Taub, I Never Lie, on the 12 o'clock takeover.

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2: 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That would be awesome. Thank you.

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10: Country 93.5 weather. Today, sunshine, and there is a small chance of some showers this afternoon. A high of 26, but it's going to feel like 32. Tonight, partly cloudy with a chance of some rain and a low of 13. And tomorrow, mainly cloudy. There is a chance of some showers tomorrow afternoon. A high of 25, but it's going to feel like 30. Right now, it's currently feeling like 29.
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1: 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It's Morgan Wallen here, and this is my new song, Been By Now.

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2: What's up? 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
9: Country 93.5 weather. Today, sunshine, and there is a small chance of some showers this afternoon. A high of 26, but it's going to feel like 32. Tonight, partly cloudy with a chance of some rain and a low of 13. And tomorrow, mainly cloudy. There is a chance of some showers tomorrow afternoon. A high of 25, but it's going to feel like 30. Right now, it's currently feeling like 29.
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1: 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Her return to country continues here on ACC, and Taylor is here every single hour. 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

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Hello, you're with Monica. The Diamonds and Denim Gala is coming on October 3rd. 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It's going to be at the Our Lady of Fatima Parish on Division Street where it normally is. And they totally transform.

warm the venue when they do one of these galas. And if you've never been, you are missing out. So it's going to be a fantastic evening. It's going to be a whole lot of fun. And then, of course, you're going to be supporting so many great organizations through the Rotary Club of Kingston. So details, once again, kingstonrotary.ca. That is it for me. Have yourselves an amazing long weekend. Samuel standing by. Josh Ross, Leave Me Too on Country 93.5.

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1: Hey, this is Owen Riglin. I think right now we should put on my new single, Love, Hate, Love.
2: We just had so much fun recording this song. We screamed our faces off in the studio and we all lost our voice.

Are you excited for the long weekend? Hey, it's Samuel. It's a bit bittersweet, right? You get 3 days off, a little bit of a break, but it also represents the end of summer. It's a mixed bag, the Labor Day long weekend. A little bittersweet. Although if you want it to be a little sweeter, I do have your Canadian Country Countdown this weekend. That's Saturday at 8 a.m., Sunday at 10 p.m., the show where we go 10 through 1, counting down the biggest hits in Canadian country music. For the past 2 weekends, our number one song has belonged to Owen Rigling. This weekend, you'll find out whether or not Love, Hate, Love can stay on top for a third weekend in a row. But he's got some competition. Earlier in the summer, Tyler Joe Miller had the number one spot. He could be taking it back. He's got that fight in him. That 1-2. It's Under the Influence. It was

0: you go to Dolly Fest?
1: It was announced earlier this week that there's this massive festival they're planning sometime in 2027 to celebrate Dolly Parton. It's going to be a two-weekend, two-continent festival. One weekend in Nashville, Tennessee, one weekend in London, England, because it's Dolly Parton. If you're going to celebrate her, you have to do it bigger and better than everybody else. Now, apparently, this was something that Dolly actually planned to host and perform herself. The original plan was to do it in January of this year, but Dolly wasn't feeling up to it, and so they pushed it off a little bit, and now they're reimagining it as a celebration of all the incredible things that Dolly Parton is. And it's going to be beautiful, right? I mean, I imagine you're going to see some of the biggest names in every genre in music coming together. Everyone wants to celebrate Dolly Parton. The real question is, who do you think will be brave enough to cover 9 to 5? That's a tall task, because you know you can't touch the original. No one does it like Dolly.

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2: Kingston, the road to recovery should not include the 401. That's why the WSIB now has 239 healthcare partners right here in Kingston to help people hurt at work. It's another way the WSIB is here to help.
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Country 93.5 weather. Got a little bit of rain coming tonight as it drops down to 13. And if you can get through that, and I guess get through tomorrow, we've got a beautiful long weekend. Saturday high of 25 with the rain throughout the day. But that's the beauty of the long weekend. You still got 2 days left. Sunday high of 24 and sunny. Monday high of 24 and sunny as well. Got a little bit of a comeback this long weekend. Right now, 24, feeling like 28 with a mix of sun and clouds. And coming up in just a few minutes, I've got a chance for you to win your way into that Dawson Gray show happening at the Broom Factory September 13th. Playing a game of Higher or Lower Back to School Edition. I'll tell you everything you need to know right after Nate Holler and Tenille Townes. It's Backfire.

Are you actually done with back to school shopping? It's Kingston's Country 93.5. Sure, the kids were back at school on Wednesday, but let's be honest. They came home on Wednesday with a long list of things they didn't know, but now they know they definitely need. And there's a chance your long weekend is being spent going and finding all those things. That's why we're playing Higher or Lower Back to School Edition. I'm going to tell you about some back to school essentials I found on the Staples website. You just have to tell me how expensive they are. If you get it right, you're seeing Dawson Gray September 13th when he goes to the broom factory. And today we're talking about a printer. One of the most stressful things you could possibly have in your house. Every time you need to print something, there's something new and wrong with your printer. 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

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I found the cheapest printer you could find on the Staples website. And the question for you, is that printer more or less than $100? If you think more, text more to 269-269. 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Right now, Jordan Davis, turn this truck around.

0: I found the cheapest printer you can buy at Staples. Corey, do you think it's more or less than $100?
1: I think it's less than $100. Probably not a lot less, but less nonetheless.
0: It is $89. So you are right.
1: I was going to say $89.95 probably.
0: Well, then you would have been off. It's actually $89.99. So I'll say close enough for the tickets.
1: Perfect. That's my birthday too.
0: Oh my gosh. Happy early birthday.
1: Cute. So I'll have something awesome to do on my birthday.
0: Corey, do you have kids?
1: Yes, I have one daughter. She's 10.
0: Do you know if kids in school are still needing to print things off?
1: Yes, we do need to print things off for presentations.
0: Honestly, that reassures me because I do think kids should have to go through the stress of trying to use a printer.
1: Oh, for sure.
0: I think it toughens you up.
1: Yes, it does, definitely.
0: Well, thank you so much for playing along. Enjoy Dawson Gray at the Broom Factory on your birthday, September 13th.
1: Thank you so much.
0: And remember, there's always something for you to win when you're listening to Kingston's Country 93.5. We actually have a big contest coming up next week. Robin and PJ are going to be announcing it on Tuesday. If you want to find out all the info about all our contests, head on over to the Seeker app, S-E-E-K-R, wherever you get your apps. Right now, Zach John King, get to drinking.

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Do you think Drake is actually going to make some country music? This has been rumored for a while. There were rumors he was going to make a song with Morgan Wallen. Then at a recent club night, he played this seemingly remix of Choose in Texas. And we know that Drake has some album coming out later this month. So you have a lot of people wondering, is there going to be a bunch of country songs on there? And that could be dangerous. Because if you do get a Drake and Morgan Wallen song, you know all the most toxic guys you know are going to be playing that on repeat. Every single time there's a boys' night, the Instagram carousel is going to be playing Drake and Morgan. If they drop a song, you're not going to have to come up with a new Instagram caption for a year. But then if Drake drops a song with Ella Langley, well, then every time the girls are getting ready to go clubbing, that song's being played at the pre. They're listening to Drake and Ella while they're doing shots of tequila and promising they aren't going to text their ex tonight. If Drake goes country, it's going to be dangerous. Now, Morgan Wallen and Ella Langley together, well, you know how that goes. I can't love you anymore.

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0: Would you listen to a Drake country song? We were just talking about him at maybe dipping a toe in country music. Neil, you were texting me at 269-269. You don't love this idea.
1: No, leave it alone. Personally, I don't think it'd be all right.
0: At the very least, don't you think it would be pretty funny to see Drake try to do a southern twang and wear a cowboy hat?
1: No, I'm sure he'd be good.
0: I know. I just think you could get Drake to go in his Degrassi acting bag.
1: I don't know.
0: If Wheelchair Jimmy dropped a country song, I think we'd all be on board with it.
1: Yeah.
0: But Neil, I do hear what you're saying. I'm going to call this shot here. I think if Drake drops a country song, odds are we're not playing it.
1: Everybody has their own taste, but I personally don't think it'd be for me. It might be, but who am I, right?
0: I can't guarantee anything. I just think if Drake went country, he'd be no Luke Combs.
1: No, but then again, he's a star.
0: But star power alone can't make you do this. It's Luke Combs. Be by you.

0: Who do you think should perform at Dolly Fest? We were just talking about this big festival that's happening at some point in 2027 in Nashville and in London, celebrating Dolly Parton. And Heather, you texted me at 269-269. You have a great idea of who should be performing.
1: Miley Cyrus is her goddaughter.
0: I remember when Miley Cyrus was a coach on The Voice, my mom had a drinking game where every time Miley Cyrus mentioned that Dolly Parton was her godmother, you had to take a shot. And we had to ban the game because of fear of alcohol poisoning.
1: Yeah.
0: But it's so sweet because there's clearly so much love from Miley to Dolly and from Dolly to Miley.
1: I know Miley doesn't talk to her dad very much anymore, but, you know, a little duet with her dad.
0: I think if they sang...
1: He could be the Kenny Rogers.
0: I was going to say they could sing Island in the Streams together.
1: That'd be weird, but yeah.
0: It would be. So I'm sure you have some better ideas than I do. If you think you know who should be performing at Dolly Fest, text me at 269-269. Hopefully your ideas don't involve incest. You got Shaboozy, Cowgirl.

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26: Country 93.5 weather. Tonight dropping down to 14 as it's going to be a little bit cloudy. You know, they thought we were going to get some rain tomorrow. Looking like that's not going to happen. Instead, the whole long weekend looking nice. High of 24 with a mix of sun and clouds tomorrow. High of 24 and sunny on Sunday. Labor Day Monday, high of 24 and sunny again. You couldn't ask for better weather to wrap up the summer. Right now, 24, feeling like 28 with a mix of sun and clouds.
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2: Let me know. Who do you think should be performing at Dolly Fest? Zach, you have a great idea for the person they should get to cover 9 to 5.
3: Oh, definitely Reba.
2: She is the one to do it.
3: 100%.
2: I think if you get Reba to perform it, and then you get Jane Fonda and Lily Tomlin to come on stage with her.
3: That would be ideal.
2: I can't even finish the thought because it's already getting me choked up.
3: That would be amazing to go and see.
2: I mean, and I'm sure they're filming it. I'm sure you'd be able to check it out from home. I'm sure that Instagram reel will go quadruple platinum.
3: Oh, 100%, buddy.
2: That's a very good idea. We should get you producing Dolly Fest this year. I don't know if you can beat Reba, but if there's someone else you think should be performing at Dolly Fest, text me at 269-269. Right now, we got some Reba. We gotta. It's fancy.

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1: Hey y'all, Lainey Wilson here. This is my song, Phone Keys Wallet. Phone Keys Wallet is about finding somebody who loves you for every messy, imperfect, chaotic version of yourself.

What do you think is the world's best retirement package? If you're not thinking about Alan Jackson's, you got it wrong. He did his final concert earlier this year, June 27th in Nashville. It was this massive show. They filmed it. They're going to be broadcasting it on TV later this year. And it just came out that for that one concert, Alan Jackson made $34.7 million. That is the most money any artist has ever made on any concert ever. Think about all the record-breaking concerts that have happened.

happened recently. You got Taylor Swift's The Eras Tour, Morgan Wallen's Still the Problem, Luke Combs' My Kind of Saturday Night Tour. All of those tours broke so many records. And yet, on any one night, they couldn't touch Alan Jackson's final show. $34.7 million. I mean, he was already set to life before he retired. But now, his great-great-great-great-grandchildren don't have to worry about money. Good for Alan Jackson. You deserve it when you keep making hits like this. It's Gone Country.

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0: Who do you think should headline Dolly Fest? You can text me 269-269. Marla, you were texting me that you think you should do it.
1: Oh, my mother-in-law sent me through as...
2: No, it's your mother-in-law.
1: My mother-in-law is Laura Whitfield.
0: Hey, Laura.
1: Yeah, he's laughing. He hears you.
0: Laura really thinks that you can do Dolly Fest.
1: Well, I mean, she thinks I can. I mean, I wouldn't give her the confidence I'm giving myself for that at all. She has more confidence in me than I do.
0: You don't think you could sing a little Dolly for us?
1: Oh, okay. I'm going to pass the phone to Laura for that. Okay, Laura, you got to sing Dolly. What one are we singing? Are we singing 9 to 5?
0: It can be whatever you want.
3: Samuel.
0: Well, I heard you guys are headlining Dolly Fest.
3: Oh, we love Dolly.
1: Start singing.
0: Give me a line. Give me one line.
3: Working 9 to 5. What a way to make a living. Barely getting by with no taking and no giving.
0: Now the question is just, do you want a headline in Nashville or London?
1: Oh, we're going Nashville, baby.
0: Sounds like a plan. Jade Eagleson, worth the double. He ain't

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0: Feels like there's only one person who wouldn't want to wrap up their week with some Keith Urban. But to be honest with you, I don't think Nicole Kidman's listening right now. Your Quitting Time record. We got some Keith. Straight line.

sometimes you read a headline and it just throws you off for the rest of the day. That's why we play Do You Believe It? I'm going to tell you about a news story. You have to tell me whether it's a real one or a fake one I just made up. Today's story, there's a new report that Canadians should prepare for a 5 degrees hotter future. Do you believe it? Now, sure, when you're in the middle of January, you're outside shoveling your driveway again because you got another 20 centimeter snowfall, 5 degrees hotter doesn't sound so bad. But you have to remember, you can't just get that 5 degrees in the winter and not get it in the summer. Imagine the hottest day you had this summer where your air conditioner was working quadruple overtime. You barely made it through, and then make it 5 degrees hotter. That could be the needle that breaks the camel's back. I don't know if we can handle it. But the question is, do you think this is actually real? If you think there's a report that says Canadians should prepare for a 5 degrees hotter future, text BELIEVE to 269-269. If you think that's just a little too hot, text NOT to 269-269. Play along, and you've got one last chance to win a lunch for two at the Mandarin. Right now, Kenny Chesney, Carry On.

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1: What's up, y'all? It's Bailey Zimmerman. Here's my song, Chevy Silverado. I bought my grandpa's Chevy Silverado, and I lived my life in that truck, and I think that's why it's so special to me.

0: A new report says that Canadians should prepare for a 5 degrees hotter future. Lauren, do you believe it?
1: Yes, I believe it.
0: You are correct. This new report says by 2081, it'll be 5 degrees hotter than it is now.
1: It's a long time away, but still, 5 degrees hotter is going to make a big difference.
0: I would be so terrified if the hottest day of this summer was 5 degrees hotter.
1: It was pretty bad this summer.
0: If you told me we had to have a 40-degree day in the summer, I would dig a hole in the ground for myself.
1: The 40 degrees is not as awful as it is when it's humidity on top.
0: I can't imagine a day where we say it's 40 degrees out feels like 48.
1: No.
0: Just saying that is making me sweat.
1: Yep, not leaving the house.
0: No.
1: It's coming.
0: Thank you so much for playing along. You just won lunch for two at the Mandarin, our last one.
1: Amazing. Thank you so much.
0: All right, now we got James Barker Band. After Dark, it's Kingston's Country, 93.5.

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1: What's up? Alien here. You know, from space. And... Whoa, I'm loving people's reactions to the news that Lotto Max now has more chances to win, with 20 new prizes of $100,000 on the next draw. See? She also can't believe that the next jackpot is $20 million. But it's real. Believe it.
2: Alien!
1: Way ahead of you, buddy. Already bought my ticket.
3: 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Believe it. Lotto Max.
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1: Country 93.5 weather. Tonight dropping down to 14 as it's going to be a little bit cloudy. And then things are looking good for the rest of the long weekend. High of 24 with a mix of sun and clouds tomorrow. High of 24 and sunny on Sunday. High of 24 and sunny on Monday. The school year might be kicking off, but you cannot throw any of your sunscreen away. You're going to need it still. Right now, 24 feeling like 27 with a mix of sun and clouds.
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hate to tell you, but I think Ella Langley finally made her first mistake. She is catapulted to being one of the biggest stars, period, right now. Music, country music, the world, whatever you want to call it, Ella Langley is a big deal. And part of that comes a lot of brand deals, a lot of things she's going to start selling. You've seen her sell jeans. You've seen her sell perfumes. Today, she started selling energy drinks. But to be honest with you, I think she picked the wrong brand. She teamed up with Bum Energy for a limited edition peaches and honey flavor, which is fine, except I wanted to Google this. So I Googled Ella Langley Bum on my work computer. Now I have a meeting I have to go to on Tuesday. It's unfortunate. Let's say you get the drink, you really love it. It gives you the energy you need. What are you going to say? Oh, I was up all night because of Ella Langley's bum. It's not good. You see someone tired, just barely making it through the day. You go up to them at lunch and you say, hey, I know you need some help. You should check out Ella Langley's bum. It's just bad news. Her first mistake. Perfect up until now. Ella Langley. Weren't for the win.

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2: We've been talking about all the artists who should be headlining Dolly Fest. Neil, you had a pretty good idea.
3: Naya Twain?
2: She's one of the few artists that has the voice that can match Dolly's.
3: There's so many of them. I think 9 to 5 she'd be pretty good for.
2: At this point, I think we should treat 9 to 5 like we are the world. Just get every single artist, every single genre together.
3: Yeah, Code of Many Colors she'd be good for.
2: Ooh, that's another great one.
3: There's so many of them.
2: But I do think with Dolly Fest, it's not just going to be covering Dolly Parton songs. The sense I'm getting is it's going to be a celebration of Dolly Parton's influence. So get Shania singing some of her originals. Get her singing That Don't Impress Me Much.
3: Yeah.
2: Because you hear that song and you hear a lot of Dolly in it.
3: Yeah, good idea. You should be running this thing.
2: I'm asking for too much money. They don't want to take me.
3: You're worth it. Every penny. And every penny.
2: Some people might disagree. Shania Twain, That Don't Impress Me Much. I've

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Hey, it's Samuel signing off for the afternoon. No country nights tonight. Sam McDade taking a long weekend. But if you missed her interview with Max McCann yesterday, big mistake. You got to check it out. 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

Legend. 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